0: chérie, chérie.
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1: Tom lived for all he could give. 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
1: Rich girl, she buys her dreams. It's a rich world behind the scenes. 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